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1: Ah, Phil's great. You know, he plays the drums and he had this piece of paper hanging off one of the cymbals. 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And we were going, what's on that piece of paper? Because it was in the drum. Nobody went in. And after about 2 weeks, I went, I'm going to have a look at this. And it was just a big pair of tits. A photograph of the biggest pair of tits you've ever seen. I said, what's that for? He went, inspiration.
0: Det var inspirasjonen til Phil Rudd. Og en hyllest til alle kvinner over hele verden.